Thank you. Thank you very much. You're not a dream, you're not an angel, you're a woman. I'm not a king, just a man, take my hand. We'll make a space in this life that we plan, and he will stay till it's time for you to go. Yes, we're different, worlds apart, we're not the same. We laughed and played at the start, like in a game. Oh Lord, you could have stayed outside my heart, but then you came

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It's supposed to be hotel, but hotel. With these little weirdo dolls on the walls. And this little... What you got? What you got on? You mind? Really? 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What was I saying? Oh, yeah, little weirdo dolls on the walls and little funky angels on the ceiling. You see nothing. You seen a little funky angel, boy. This is my, my first appearance in 9 years live, ladies and gentlemen. Look at my shirt. Can't get rid of them damn Beatles, no way, man, I'll tell you for sure. Come here, man. Come here. Come here. Here we go. Wait a minute. How long you been in this business? Oh, Lord, have mercy. Anyway, before the evening is over, I will have made a complete total fool of myself, and I hope you get a kick out of watching it. And I have to go back here all through the show and drink whoa, whoa.

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And wait a minute, my cord's getting tangled up with my thing. And that ain't no good. So I drink a lot of water. And so if I take time out to drink water stuff, just look at me and I'll say, is that him? Tom Mitchell. Thought he's bigger now. Whatever comes to your mind. And I got some stuff back here called Gatorade. And it's supposed to work 12 times faster than water. It looks like it's already been used to me, I'll tell you for sure. But if it aids my gator, I don't mind, you know. One of the first records that I recorded, ladies and gentlemen, 1927, I think it was. The word is out on me, man. They're watching me in this town, really. He's a squirrel. Watch him, you know. Got woolly boogers all over the rooms in. Like this, you know. Anyway, one of the first records I ever made.

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I'd like to, Well, I'll tell you what. Gatorade and lipstick. That's pretty good. I'd like to do a medley of some of my biggest records for you. They were actually no bigger than the rest of them. They were all about the same size, you know. Sounds impressive. When I first started out, I had three pieces, three instruments. And the other's another story. I'll tell you about it later. Every time I put this thing on, it's like, you know, had a little trouble in the army with a rifle. I kept going, you know. So they said, well, I'll put him away, man. He's in a squirrel, you know. So, anyway, what was I going to say? Oh, you ready, Jane? Okay, let's go to jailhouse.

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I got to go see this little child. Excuse me. Well,

Thank you very much. When I tried to think of a special song tonight for this for this particular night, I tried to think of a message song, you know, something that really says something and clears its throat too. This is what I came up with. I looked her square in the eye because it's what she had was one big square eye right in the middle of her forehead. And I said, "Baby," she said, she was weird too, you know. She had a guitar, and we were standing there going, bumping guitars. So I said, "Baby," she said, "Deeper, deeper." I said, "Baby, baby." So I got up very close to her, you know. She said, "Hey, man, is that your pick?" I said, "Yeah, that's it, you know." She said, "That's a weird-looking pig." So we threw the damn thing down, you know. So we were both leaned over like this, and I got up very close to her, you know. And she said, "What's that falling on the floor?" I said, "Sweat, you fool, sweat, sweat," you know. So, Lord have mercy. So I stood there for a minute and watched the sweat fall on the floor, you know. We were both leaned over like this, which was kind of funny to begin with, you know. And I got up in her face, I said, "Baby." She didn't like it, she left, you know. So I was standing there by myself. Anyway, she came back in a few minutes. She went in and put a bunch of hairspray on her hair and come back out. She come back and I said, "Baby, honey?" She said, "Mm." She was a weird chick, man. "Mm." So anyway, I cleared my throat. She didn't like that. She left again, you know. She said, "He's..." You know, more sweat fell on the floor. And my legs were getting tired, so I said, I said, "Well, this is weird now, isn't it?" You know. She said, it was a very tender, touching moment, you know. I got up right in her face. I said, I wiped my eyes, you know, and she said, "You fool?" I said, I laughed, and she left again, man. She was just getting, she didn't like it worth a damn, you know. I said,

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Watch that, baby, after the show, later. I like to do a song that I just did on my recent TV show. Memories press me.

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His bride wants a kiss. There's a lot of brides over there, I'll tell you. One of my first records that I've recorded was terrible. Now, I get the feeling I've just lost complete control, man. One of my first records, ladies and gentlemen, I did about 5 records before anybody knew who I was. You want to lay it on you so you can sit down? Is that it? You're in trouble, buddy. Anyway, one of my first records went like this. That's how it went, man. Like, just like that. Stop it. Hold it. Wait, went like this. Ready, James?

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Tell you a little bit about how it was from my side, the story. I started out, let me get on my strap, man. Can't live without your strap on. The word is out, you know, watch him, he's a squirrel. So I started out when I was just out of high school, and I was doing that over the microphone, and they said, get him out of here, man, he's a freak. So I started out driving a truck, and I was training to be an electrician. And I got wired the wrong way, baby. Anyway, one day in my lunch break, I went into this little record company to make a record. And I made a record for my own use, and I wasn't really trying to get into the business. Oh, man, every time I touch this and touch this, I get a shock. Yeah, it's hot. After the show, honey. So anyway, I went in, I made this record, and the guy put the record out about a year and a half later. And overnight, in my hometown, people were saying, you know, who is he? What is he? Is he? Is he? And I'm saying, am I? I didn't know. What the hell? So the record got to be pretty big in certain parts of the country, but nobody really knew who I was, you know. So I was saying, who am I? You know. I said, well, poor guy, man, he's sick. So, anyway, I started. It's a frog in my throat. It's the first meet I've had all day, man. I started to play little nightclubs and little football fields and little alleys, you know, and little weird rooms with little blue-eyed things crawling around in the ceiling looking at you. So, I started to say it, man, but I didn't. But nobody really knew who I was, you know. So, I was doing this for like a year and a half. And, oh, it's me. Like a year and a half I was doing this. In 1956, I met Colonel Sanders. Parker. So they arranged to put me on television. So I went to New York. I'd never been out of my hometown in my life. I did the Jackie Gleason show. Boy, I'm falling apart. The mind going, the body, everything at the same time, just... I said, Cricket was in here earlier. He's still over there, man. I went on the Jackie Gleason show three times, and then I went to the Ed Sullivan show. And that was, things really started to happen for me. Cool it, Ed. And so I was doing the Sullivan show, and the cameras were photographing me from the waist up, you know. And Sullivan standing over on the sideline going, son bitch, you know. So I'm saying, thank you, Ed, thank you. I didn't know what he was calling me at the time, you know. Thought he was nice. You know. And then I went to the Steve Allen show. So by that time, they were going to calm me down. They were going to tame me down, you know. So they dressed me in a tuxedo, had me singing to a dog on a stool, you know. And the dog's in heat, and I didn't know it, you know. So I'm singing to this dog, and I'm singing, you ain't nothing but a hound dog. Dog's going, back, you know. So they put the dog in another room, you know, to protect it from me. So, because I'm starting to look back at the dog one. Yeah. So, you know, I stopped and played with my rings for a while. And they figured by that time he's totally insane, you know. So I did the Steve Allen show. Then the next move was Hollywood. You know, that's how it happens. You get a hit record. Lord have mercy. You get a hit record and you go on television and then you go to the, you know, Hollywood. Hollywood. That town wasn't ready for me and I wasn't ready for it, you know. I had sideburns, long hair, you know, weird looking cat. People said, 14 years ago, it was rough, you know. The sideburn and the hair, they get him, hot damn, he's a squirrel, man, you know. So he couldn't walk down the streets, man. And I did Love Me Tender and, Loving You, Loving Her, Loving Anybody to Get My Hands On at the time, you know. I did Jailhouse Rock and King Grill. So I'd done four pictures, and I was really getting used to the movie star bit, man. I was, you know, I'd been there for about 3 years in Hollywood, had a Cadillac, man, sunglasses, and I'm sitting up with my feet propped up on the seat going, I'm a movie star, I'm a somebody, hey, psh, psh, hey, you know.
eating hamburgers and drinking Pepsi Colas, man. The guy driving the car is going, man, he's just out of the trees, you know. I got getting used to the Hollywood bit, man. I was living it up, you know. I got drafted, shafted, and everything else, man. So just overnight, it was all, you know, all changed. And all these guys were looking at me saying, what's he going to do? You know, he going to get special treatment? What? We're going to beat the hell out of him. Whatever. So at first, the guys just watched me to see what I was going to do, you know, in the Army. And when they saw I was doing the same thing they were, they came around, you know. The only thing I had, I couldn't send it attention very well at first. Tench Hutton, I'm going, you know. I said, man, put him in a garbage can. He's a stone cold freak, you know. I went through the 2 years of the service, and the guys in the Army must get awfully lonely because they call each other mother a lot. And so I picked it up, you know, and that was only half of it. It didn't go over too well back in Hollywood, you know. I'd go up to some director, how you doing, your mother? You know, I'd go, yeah, you get him out of here, man. Woo. So, thank you, sweetheart. I went back to Hollywood and I did G.I. Blues and Blue Hawaii and Viva Las Vegas, right, thank you, honey. And Viva Las Vegas and Girls, Girls, Girls, which wasn't a movie, it was just, you know, Girls, Girls, Girls. And I did a little black and white 8mm underground film called Up Your Nose. And it's not out yet. They're still editing the rough parts, you know. I went over about like Smitty's on a hearse. Boy, I'll tell you for sure. Nobody knows what Smitty's are, man. You don't know what Smitty's are, right? That's things you put on a hearse. So anyway, I was doing picture after picture and picture after picture. Picture after picture, picture. So I was doing like 3 pictures a year, and I got into a rut just off of Hollywood Boulevard. It was this big rut, you know. I was like, get me out of this. And they said, leave him in there. He's got long hair. Goes that cricket again, man. Come here. Hey, psst. Come here, Jiminy. Jiminy Cricket, man. You gotta think on this shit. So anyway, I was doing all these pictures one after the other, and I was really missing contact with live crickets. Audience. And so I bought me a Goonie Bird, you know. No, I just bought a little Goonie Bird, you know. It goes around and goes, it's a weird little bird, you know. There's a lot of company, man, you know. A lot of company, that bird. So anyway, I was doing these pictures and I was missing I comes that cricket. He's coming back over this way now. He won't send the spotlight. Smart ass cricket. So the whole idea of the story is I really missed working to people live, and that's why I'm here, and I hope I didn't bore you too much. That's all. And I can play this, mother. Oh, honey, are you in a balcony? Don't jump, don't jump. You do, after the show, honey, after the show. Oh, yeah, okay, I can't play this thing.

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0: A little extra to show off there. 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Thank you, sir.
1: One more.
2: Thank you.
0: You're welcome. 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Let me get my Wawa and my Gatorade. 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Before I do anything else, Before I do anything else, I'd like to introduce the members of the band. Charlie, this is Jerry. Ron, this is so-and-so. How did you meet Bobby over there? You guys. So that's the band. They met each other. I'll be with you in a minute. Yeah. Okay. I'd like to introduce the members of my crew, ladies and gentlemen, that are doing such a fantastic job for me. First of all, the young ladies that opened our show tonight. If I lay it on you, will you go sit down? Oh, did I? Oh, excuse me. I'm sorry. Right. I'd like to introduce some members of my crew. First of all, young ladies that opened our show tonight, ladies and gentlemen, they really live up to their name, the Sweet Inspirations. Yeah. And the beautiful voices you hear in the back. The Great Imperials, ladies and gentlemen. The young man on lead guitar, he's one of the finest guitar players I've ever met. His name is James Burton. James? Yeah. Young man on rhythm guitar, he makes records for RCA. His name is John Wilkinson. Young man on drums, he's from Dallas, Big D. His name is Ronnie Tutt. Ronnie? Young man on Fender bass, his name is Jerry Schiff, ladies and gentlemen. Jerry? So, he's Tut, he's Schiff. That's Tut Schiff any way you look at it, boy, I'll tell you for sure. Young man on organ, baby, I'll be down a minute. Just hang on. Hang on to you, woolly booger. Lord. Did I introduce you? I didn't introduce you. The young man on piano and organ, ladies and gentlemen, his name is not lame. His name is Larry Mohavarek. Larry Mohavarek. The guy that hands me my water, Jack's around on stage. He's a good friend of mine. His name is Charlie Hodge, ladies and gentlemen. Charlie. Our orchestra conductor, ladies and gentlemen, he's a nice fellow. His name is Bobby Morris. Bobby? Yeah. I'd like you to say hello to the wonderful Bobby Morris Orchestra, ladies and gentlemen. Yeah. The Bobby Morris Woolly Boogers, I call them. I'd like to do a song that just did very well for me recently, ladies and gentlemen.

Thank you very much. Thank you. 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Honey, I would never get back, I'll tell you for sure. A new song that I just recorded. It should be out in a week or two, ladies and gentlemen. Hope you like it. It's called Suspicious Minds. Get it out.

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A beautiful audience. Thank you very, very much. I really love it. Thank you. Do this song especially for you. Wise men say only fools rush in, but I can't help falling in love.

0: Wise men say, only fools rush in. 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
1: Colonel.
0: Michelle, girl, I'm so. Would it be the same?

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I hope that he's doing fine. Heard you told him that you'd love him till the end of time. Well, you know that's the same thing that you told me.

0: Sip Sharon, Lord have mercy. Thank you. You're beautiful.
1: Thank you very much.
0: Oh, I wish I was in a land of cotton.

0: 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Thank you very much. You're beautiful on us. Thank you. Thank you.
1: Thank you very much, ladies and gentlemen. I'd like to tell you that it's really fantastic being back in New York. A really good audience. Thank you. And now that you've had a look at us, I'd like to turn the house lights up and take a look at you. Yeah, nice to see you.

Thank you very much. Thank you very much. Thank you very much, ladies and gentlemen. I'd like to introduce you to the members of my group. Brooklyn, thank you. First of all, Mr. J.D. Sumner and the Stamps Quartet, ladies and gentlemen. The Sweet Inspirations. The little girl who does our high voice singing, her name is Kathy Westmoreland. On lead guitar, James Burton. On rhythm guitar is John Wilkerson. On the drums is Ronnie Tutt. On the Fender bass, Jerry Schiff. The guy that gives me my water and my scarves, his name is Charlie Hodge. On the piano is Lynn Hardin. Our conductor is Joe Grisho. Joe Mayling Orchestra. Special smile, baby.

0: you. 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Thank you very much.
1: Then I was on the Ed Sullivan Show, and I did this song here. Excuse me, hold on. This is my message song for the night. You ain't nothing but... 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

0: Thank you very much. 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

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This features the Stamps also. 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

Oh, happy day when my Jesus washed. 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
1: That's enough, Daddy.
0: Oh, man, you got that stuff like...
2: Well, you'd better run.
1: Run when I say.
0: You better lower.
1: Run when I say.
3: That's right.
1: Okay.

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1: He's going to get that last one.
2: He's going to get that last one.

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Hi, this is Elvis Presley. I guess the first thing people want to know is why I can't stand still when I'm singing. Some people tap their feet, some people snap their fingers, and some people just sway back and forth. I just sort of do them all together, I guess. Singing rhythm and blues really knocks it out. I watch my audience and listen to them, and I know that we're all getting something out of our system, and none of us knows what it is. The important thing is that we're getting rid of it, and nobody's getting hurt. I suppose you know I've got a lot of cars. People have written about it in the papers, and a lot of them asked me why. Well, when I was driving a truck, every time a big shiny car drove by, it started me sort of daydreaming. I always felt that someday, somehow, something would happen to change everything for me, and I'd daydream about how it would be. The first car I ever bought was the most beautiful car I've ever seen. It was secondhand, but I parked it outside of my hotel the day I got it and sat up all night just looking at it. And the next day, well, the thing caught fire and burned up on the road. In a lot of the mail I get, people ask questions about the kind of things I do and all that sort of stuff. Well, I don't smoke and I don't drink and I love to go to movies. Maybe someday I'm going to have a home and a family of my own and I'm not going to budge from it. I was an only child, but maybe my kids won't be. I suppose this kind of talk raises another question. Am I in love? No. I thought I'd been in love, but I guess I wasn't. It just passed over. I guess I haven't met the girl yet, but I will, and I hope I won't be too long, because I get lonesome sometimes. I get lonesome right in the middle of a crowd, because I've got a feeling that with her, whoever she may be, I won't be lonesome no matter where I am. Well, thanks for letting me talk to you and sort of get things off of my chest. I want to thank all my loyal fans who have watched my performances and in that way became friends of mine. I sure appreciate your listening to my records. I'd like to thank all the disc jockeys for playing them. Bye-bye.

0: Well, ladies and gentlemen, here we are right now. We're at the backstage at the Robinson Memorial Auditorium, and we're here to try and get a short interview with tonight's attraction, Mr. Elvis Presley. Right now, he's on stage. So far, the numbers that he's done have been Heartbreak Hotel, Long Tall Sally, I Was the One, Money Honey, I Got a Woman, Blue Suede Shoes, and he's closing out right now. I think that you can hear just a little bit of the applause. Let's see if we can get it. I don't think it's coming in clear enough, but Elvis Presley will be in his dressing room in just a couple of minutes, and we'll continue then. We'll try to get him over here and try to, as I said a moment ago, try to get him to say a few words into the microphone for you. So we're going to close out right now. We'll be right back as soon as he gets in his dressing room and takes a few minutes rest. So we'll be right back. Well, ladies and gentlemen, we're right now in the dressing room of Elvis Presley. He's just come off stage. Of course, you know, some of the most popular questions that people want to be hearing from him, such as favorite movie stars and things like that. So here we go. Here is Elvis Presley now. Elvis, welcome to Little Rock.
1: Thank you very much. It's a pleasure to be here, sir.
0: Well, would you tell the folks your favorite movie star and the female sex?
1: Oh, well, I like a lot of them, but I guess I like Kim Novak.
0: Kim Novak. What about the male sex, though?
1: Well, I liked Brando's acting and James Dean and Richard Widmark. Quite a few of them I like.
0: I noticed in your write-up in Time magazine that you liked football a little bit. Would you tell the folks something about your football experience or just what position that you like to play best?
1: Well, I played in for 2 years. I never made real good at it, but I mean, I enjoyed playing.
0: Well, okay. Now, what about your favorite recording, Elvis, since you've been in the business, your favorite recording?
1: Well, I guess I would say I Was the One. I like the song especially. Uh-huh. But Heartbreak Hotel I would like because it's outsold any of the rest of them.
0: Well, that's right. I noticed from the Hit Parade magazines and from the record sales throughout the country that Heartbreak Hotel has been right on top for about the past 6 or 7 weeks. Well, would you care to make some comment about Little Rock or something like that?
1: Well, this makes my third visit here.
0: Your third visit? Well, what do you think about the people?
1: Well, it's really wonderful, and especially tonight. I think the crowd is much larger than it's ever been, and the people were more responsive. But every time I've ever come over here, I've had a real nice time and met a lot of real wonderful people.
0: Well, very good, Elvis. Thank you very much. I'm sure that the guys and gals and the people of Little Rock will be thrilled to hear that. Well, what are you going to do on your late show tonight? Are you going to do any deviation from your first show?
1: No, I'm not. I usually do about the same. I do the songs that I get more requests for, which is the ones I did on the first show.
0: Okay, Elvis, this is sort of off the cuff, but tell me, how does it feel to be right up there on top? I mean, right with the best of them, since you are one of that

0: Oh, yes. How does it feel?
1: Well, as I was telling you earlier, it feels pretty good. It all happened so fast, so I don't know. Afraid to wake up. Afraid it's likely to be a dream, you know?
0: Mm-hmm. Okay, folks, that's been Elvis Presley, the star that's been right up on top now for about these past, well, he's been right up there on top for quite a while now. Before we get away, we'd like to ask you a little bit about your favorite music. What type of music really appeals to you?
2: I like different types. I like rock and roll and hillbilly, pop, some classical. I like a different kind of music. I like anything, any kind, if it's good, you know.
0: Well, speaking of rock and roll, what's your opinion on this rock and roll phase that's going through the country right now?
2: Rock and roll has been in for about 5 years. And I'm not going to sit here and say that it's going to last because I don't know. But all I can say is that it's good, the people like it, it's selling. I don't mean mine, I mean rock and roll, but it might change. Like years ago when the Charleston was real popular, the vaudeville act, stuff like that, you could have told those people maybe that it was going to die out and they wouldn't have believed you.
0: Mm-hmm.
2: But it's dead now, see. And maybe four or five years from now, rock and roll will be dead.
0: But as far as rock and roll goes, you really like it, huh?
2: As far as rock and roll goes, I really like it. I enjoy doing it. And the people have really accepted it great. And it just makes me want to knock myself out to keep giving them something to enjoy.
0: Well, that's fine, Elvis. And I notice you really do knock yourself out. Say something about your unique style. Where did you get the idea for this?
2: I just landed upon it accidentally, more or less. I'm a pretty close follower of religious quartets.
0: Uh-huh.
2: And they do a lot of rock and river spirituals.
0: Uh-huh.
2: And so that's where I got the idea from, is religious quartets.
0: I see. Well, it's really proving to be a good one for you. I notice the fans really go wild when you start, as the expression goes, cutting loose. Well, what type of girls do you like? I know this is very... he likes female girls. Well, that's... Well, I notice the music is just going on. It's almost time for you to go back, Elvis. But before you get away, would you tell us just a little bit about your latest release? I understand you had a little bit of plane trouble and everything. Would you tell us just a little bit about that?
2: Oh, well, when I started to... I left Amarillo, Texas, going to Nashville to record this, my latest record. I love you, I need you, I want you. I want you, whatever it is. Anyway, plane we were riding and ran out of gas, about 6,000 feet up in the air.
0: Uh-huh. Then what happened?
2: Oh, the engine just died. Of course, he just happened to get it switched to a spare tank he had.
0: I see. I understand you had a little difficulty in getting started. How many cuts was that you made on your recording? How many different cuts before they found a perfect one?
2: Which recording are you speaking of?
0: Your latest recording, I Need You, I Want You, I Love You.
2: Oh, I recorded about 8 times, 10.
0: About 8? I understood it was something about 27. I don't know what... Just 8 or 9 times before you found a perfect cut. Okay, Elvis, and would you make one closing comment, please?
2: Yes, I sure would. I'd like to tell you that it's a pleasure talking to you, and thank you very much for the spins you're giving me on my records, and thank all the wonderful people that have really, really backed me up.
0: Okay, Elvis, thank you very
2: much. I hope I can keep giving them stuff that they like.
0: Well, Elvis, thank you a lot, and it's been fine talking to you. And, folks, that's been Elvis Presley.

0: Oh, here's a little song that we always like to do because it's the one that got me on my way in this racket, this rock business.
1: I know what
0: this
1: it's
0: is. The first record I ever made. It goes something like this. What? What's the matter with you?
2: That ain't on him.
0: Yeah, it is.
2: Then I'll be fine.
0: Yeah, fine. What's the matter with you? What's the matter with you?
2: Lay on your ears.
0: Let me find it, Bill.
2: Well, that's all right, Mama. That's all right with you. That's all right, Mama. Just anyway. That's all right. It's all right. That's all right, Mama. Anyway, do. Well, now my mama, she done told me. Papa done told me too. Son, that girl, you fool.

0: Dee Dee, I need your love. 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It's all right with my mind. Any way you want, I want to do.
1: He got here a little late, but he's all tuned up and ready to go, I reckon. Young fella from up Tennessee way, Memphis, Tennessee, to be precise, by the name of Elvis Presley.
0: Well, heard the news. Well, good you're rocking tonight on the Rock Man Rock. Well, I heard the news. There's a good you're rocking tonight. I'm on the home. My baby as tight as I can around tonight. She'll know I'm a mighty, mighty man. I heard the news.
2: There's a good rock at the night.
0: I say meet me in a hurry behind the barn. Don't you be afraid that I'll do you no harm. I want you to bring along my rocking shoes, cause tonight I'm gonna rock away all of the blues. Yes, I heard the news.
2: There's a good rock at the night.

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If I heard the news, they're good to rock in the night. 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
2: 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He's fumbling around with the microphone right now. 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He's winding up his legs. And here he goes with Heartbreak Motel.
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1: Maybelline, why can't you be true? 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I saw Maybelline in a coupe de ville, a Cadillac rolling on an open road.

Cadillac moved to 104. 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

0: You done started back doing the things you used to do. 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Cadillac sitting like a ton of lead, 110 a half a mile ahead. Cadillac looked like it's sitting still, and I caught Maybelline at the top of the hill. Maybelline, why can't you be true? Oh, Maybelline, why can't you be true? You done started back doing the things you used to do. You done started back doing the things you used to do.
1: Here's a song. 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

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Oh, yeah. 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She loves me so tenderly. 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

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Well, she's my baby. 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I love a man. 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She's good to me. Oh, yes. Don't you know she's all right? 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

0: 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They said you was high class. 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You ain't never caught a rabbit. You ain't no friend of mine. You ain't nothing but a hound dog.
1: Ladies and gentlemen, remember this one thing. 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
0: You ain't nothing but a hound dog, crying all the time. 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You ain't nothing but a hound dog, crying all the time. 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You ain't no friend of mine.
2: Okay, folks, that was Elvis Presley. Here he comes off the stage. Very good, Elvis.
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some of y'all never been down south too much. I'm gonna tell you a little bit about this so that you understand what I'm talking about. Down there we have a plant that grows out in the woods and the fields. Looks something like a turnip green. Everybody calls it poke salad. 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

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Some of y'all never been down south too much. I'm gonna tell you a little story so you'll understand what I'm talking about. Down there we have a plant that grows out in the woods and the fields, and it looks something like a turnip green. Everybody calls it poke salad. 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

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Sookie Tawdry

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0: 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Come back, baby, I want to play house with you.
1: Well, you may go to college, you may go to school, you may have a pink Cadillac, but don't you be nobody's fool. 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Come back, baby, I want to play house with you. 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

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Come back, and baby, I wanna play house with you. Oh, baby, baby, baby, baby, baby, baby, baby, baby, baby, baby, baby, baby, baby, baby, baby, baby, baby, baby, baby, baby, baby, baby, baby, baby, baby, baby, baby, baby, baby, baby, baby, baby, baby, baby, baby, baby, baby, baby, baby, baby, baby, baby, baby, baby, baby, baby, baby, baby, baby, baby, baby, baby, baby, baby, baby, baby, baby, baby, baby, baby, baby, baby, baby, baby, baby, 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baby, baby, baby, baby, baby, baby, baby, baby, baby, baby, baby, baby, baby, baby, baby, baby, baby, baby, baby, baby, baby, baby, baby, baby, baby, baby, baby, baby, baby, baby, baby, baby, baby, 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

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He's my man, but he's done me wrong."

0: So Elvis Presley's just walking out on the stage. You can hear bits of applause from the audience. He's fumbling around with the microphone right now. He's giving his cues to the boys. He's winding up his legs. And here he goes with Heartbreak Motel.
1: Well, we'll start at the end of Lonely Street at Heartbreak Hotel. Oh, it's so lonely, baby.

Love me both day and night. 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She knows.

Here he is, the new singing sensation all over the country, Elvis Presley. Come on, Fred.

And now, friends, we'd like to introduce you to a brand new song. It's completely different from anything we've ever done. And this is the title of our brand new 20th Century Fox movie. And it's also my newest RCA Victor escape release. And I would like to say right now that the people over 20th Century Fox have really been wonderful. All the great stars in the cast, the director and the producer. This is our first picture, and they really helped us along. And with the help of the very wonderful Jordanaires, a song called Love Me Tender.

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Act one was where we met. 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But I'd rather go on hearing your lies than to go on living without you. Now the stage is bare, and I'm standing there